0: to realize you was dead wrong. It's time to bring it on home. You know, you was lost in confusion, but it's never too late to change things, rearrange things.
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3: He says that one day he wants to have kids with me and that he hates traveling and being away from me.
2: So what's the problem?
3: How come it takes him like 2 hours to call me back? I just think that's shady.
2: That shady is running around.
4: You're such a liar.
5: Hey.
4: No.
5: Hey, sorry.
4: See this? Here you go.
5: Oh. Hey, come on. Come on.
4: Don't
5: Let's talk about this for one second.
4: I'm done.
5: Just for one second.
4: Don't touch me.
5: It's not what you think.
4: Oh, really?
5: Yes, it's not. Come on.

when he grows up, he passes down that word like granddad did for me. I don't care if he's out in California, goes up north, or stays put here in Tennessee.

0: to realize you was dead wrong. It's time to bring you on home. You know you was lost in confusion, but it's never too late to change things, rearrange things.
1: Prima di entrare in casa.

0: It happens every time I play this song. Where does she come from, Doctor? Who is this woman?
1: I have absolutely

0: trainer. You're a pop star. You're an icon. You're the moment.
1: What other words are you? That's it.
2: Okay.
1: Anyway, we're going to post in 13 minutes exactly. Don't miss it. Hashtag okay. Need you look. Hashtag ally. Don't ask about that one.
2: All
1: any
2: right.
1: of your dancers single? Don't answer that.
2: Okay.
1: Be professional.
2: I'm sorry.
1: We're going to do it one more time for my account, and you're going to do it better.
2: All right. One more time? Just do it. Just do it.

0: I'm sorry I didn't believe you.
1: Can I ask you something?
0: What?
1: You know I like you, don't you?
0: Yes.
1: And I hope you like me the way I like you.
0: Yes.
1: I was wondering if you would be my girl.
0: Oh, Michael. It's beautiful.
1: Now it's official. I have something I want to tell you.
0: Yes, Michael.
1: I'm not like other guys.
0: Of course not. That's why I love you.
1: No, I mean I'm different.
0: What are you talking about?

0: Can we get out of here?
1: No, I'm enjoying this.
0: Well, I can't watch.
2: Excuse me.
3: Scrawled in blood. What's it say? See you next Wednesday.

0: It's only a movie.
1: It's not funny.
0: You were scared, weren't you?
1: I wasn't that scared.
0: Yeah, you were scared.

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The midnight hour is close at hand. 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
1: I wrote this for my good friend James Ingram, and I miss him so much.

band I wrote it as a trio for Michael McDonald and James and I to sing together, because we used to sing a lot in the 80s and 90s. Quincy called this the other Trinity. I can still see him right in front of me with Michael smiling as we sang those three parts. There'll never be another like James Ingram. I miss him so much. So James, this is for you and your memory. God bless you.